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All proceeds from this event will benefit 92.9 CZU's Christmas Wish as our listeners golf the beautiful Coeur d'Alene Resort Golf Course. 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

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I'm still fixing all the cracks. Lost a couple of pieces when

Taylor Swift, number two tonight on the Modern Hit 6. Of course, you can hit us up on that text line at 509-441-0929 all day long. 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
3: Good Wednesday, I'm Jason Valentine with 4 News Now. Here's your First Alert weather forecast. Your overnight low tonight, 54. We could see some building cloud coverage and even a little bit of shower activity tonight. As we move into tomorrow, mostly cloudy with a wind advisory starting at 5 a.m. We could see gusts up to 45 miles per hour. The chance of morning rain.
2: Weather. 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

She'll be all right. 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The cold never lasts, my darling. It just teaches the heart

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0: 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Welcome.
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All proceeds from this event will benefit 92.9 CZU's Christmas Wish as our listeners golf the beautiful Coeur d'Alene Resort Golf Course. 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

0: go. Good morning, Lauren. How we doing?
1: Very well. Good morning. I finally saw Project Hail Mary. Finally saw the movie.
2: Ryan Gosling.
1: So good. 10 out of 10.
0: No, no.
1: It is long. It is long.
0: Can't
1: I'll
0: do
1: tell
0: long
1: you that.
0: Movies anymore.
1: I had to pee, but I pushed through.
0: I used to, you know, my first thing when I think about a movie is I'd go look at reviews and be like, oh, how's it doing? Now, I just care about the length.
1: How long is it?
0: Hey, let's go see this movie. Cool. How long is it? And I'll give kids movies credit, man. Kids movies, keep them short and sweet. An hour and a half, get me out of there. Thank you very much. So,
1: yeah, this was, you know, let me look.
0: I thought it was 2.5 hours, but I didn't know you were gone for like 4 hours.
1: Length. 2 hours and 36 minutes.
0: Yeah, that's no. Sorry.
1: Yeah. It was very good, though.
0: In space, too. 2 hours and 36 minutes
1: of floating
0: darkness.
1: Around.
0: Yeah.
1: Yeah.
0: Ryan Gosling, Oscar, you think Oscar worthy performance?
1: I think so. I thought it was awesome.
0: Get himself a little trophy. All right, let's get trending stories up next.
1: I just learned something about Oreos. We have been eating them wrong this entire time. Next, we're here on Joey and Lauren.

0: 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Joey and Lauren are keeping you in the loop with what's trending. 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
1: It's Joey and Lauren, and let's get your trending stories. Lauren, what is trending?
2: Well, I had no idea, but I guess keeping your Oreos in the fridge actually makes them taste a lot better than room temperature Oreos. And I've seen this online.
1: Okay, I'm trying to picture what a cold or
2: multiple
1: a chilled Oreo.
2: People going nuts over it. They're like, yes, yes, yes, yes. Do not knock it till you try it. So stick your Oreos in the fridge and maybe, I don't know, maybe it makes them fresher longer.
1: Okay, I will say this. Candy bars in the fridge are better. Candy bars in the fridge, way better.
2: It depends on the candy.
1: A chilled candy bar.
2: Yeah, but I gotta say, like, so a Snickers, really good example. When I bite into a cold Snickers, it's like
1: chilled.
2: But still, it's like too cold where the caramel is not soft anymore.
1: Well, still keep it chilled and then hold it in your hand for a little bit. Get some of that natural heat. I'm just telling you.
2: Or like just keep it room temperature.
1: No. A Reese's peanut butter cup that's been chilled in the fridge. But I'll try an Oreo. You know what you do with Oreos? If you like to dip them in milk, you take a fork, you stick the fork in the cream part, and then you dunk it while holding the fork. Your hands don't get messy. Mm-hmm. You can dunk the whole Oreo.
2: Hands-free dunking.
1: Very good. But I am very particular in my Oreo dunking because, like, it's got to be a very specific time because if it gets soggy, I don't even want to eat it.
2: Yeah, but it needs to be, like, slightly soggy.
1: Yeah, and it needs
2: a little
1: to just,
2: soft.
1: Like, it's soft, and then it just gives you a bite at the end. Dude, I would eat 17 of them right now.
2: More Oreo jokes. Yeah, keep them in the fridge, see what happens. How much sleep do you need by age? It's always interesting to learn. Now, of course, we know newborns need 14 to 17 hours of sleep.
1: Oh, I would take that hard.
2: Dude, I wish I was a newborn. Infants, so, like, 4 to 11 months old, that's 12 to 15 hours.
1: Okay.
2: Toddlers, 1 to 2 years old, need 11 to 14 hours.
1: Okay.
2: Preschool age, this is 3 to 5. They need 10 to 13 hours of sleep.
1: Our kids aren't getting that. Our kids are like 8-hour sleepers.
2: Yeah. Kids 6 to 13 need 9 to 11 hours of sleep.
1: Okay.
2: Teenagers, 8 to 10. Young adults, 7 to 9. So this is if you're in the 18 to 25 year age range, you need 7 to 9 hours. Older adults, 65 plus, need 7 to 8 hours. And then anyone in between is around 8.
1: Okay, all right, perfect. I'm 7 to 8, and I'm happy with that right now. I'm on a streak of 7 to 8.
2: 6-7. I'm like 6-7 hours. Like,
1: our kids are what?
2: Sorry, has that died?
1: Our kids are 8:30 to 6:30. What's that, 10 hours?
2: 7.
1: Yeah.
2: They're right on track. I want to go to the movies in Sweden because if you have to go to the bathroom in the middle of the movie, so you don't miss anything, they actually have screens installed on the floor of the bathroom. So while you're sitting on the toilet, you can look down and watch the movie.
1: That's what we need. I'm sorry, especially you just saw the Ryan Gosling movie, the space one.
2: Project Hail Mary.
1: And
2: what's
1: that, 2.5 hours long or something like that? It's long, right?
2: Yeah, it was very long.
1: Okay. You can't tell me with my bladder at my age that I'm supposed to drink 42 ounces of Diet Coke, eat a bunch of popcorn, and for 2.5 hours stay in my seat. Like, give me a break. Let me go to the bathroom. Yeah.
2: By the way, I just learned this a couple days ago. I went to Project Hail Mary, took my mom. At least the theater we went to, free water. So
1: really?
2: we got a large bucket of popcorn. I didn't really want soda, and neither did she. And I said, do you guys do cups of water? And they're like, yeah. Give me a giant fountain cup of ice water. Yes, two cups.
1: That
2: giant.
1: Can't be everywhere.
2: You know what it cost me for a large popcorn and two like extra large ice waters? $9.
1: That's not bad.
2: I was impressed because the waters were free. So
1: how do you go to the movies and drink water?
2: Well, I just didn't realize. I wasn't in the mood for soda. It was an earlier movie.
1: Who cares? It's a movie. You drank water?
2: I did.
1: In a movie?
2: The movie theater we went to, it was like crisp filtered water. It did not taste like that nasty tap. It was good.
1: Don't you love going to the movies? You would be a terrible movie date. You want anything special, sweetheart? A little purified H2O? Get them a little crazy?
2: The question I have about the movie screens, like on the floor in the bathroom, how do they know which movie to put on?
1: Because
2: there's multiple.
1: Point.
2: So if I'm watching Sonic the Hedgehog and I come out and
1: it's a horror film or something.
2: Yeah, I'm watching Terrifier 2 on the ground. Like, you know what I mean?
1: And boy, Sonic's really changed.
2: Exactly. Dua Lipa is suing Samsung for at least $15 million right now. I guess they used her face to sell TVs without her permission. So that likeness and image issues, they said that they used her image without her permission.
1: What do they think? They just, like, she wouldn't notice? Be like, no, that's a twin. That's a doppelganger.
2: That's Lipa Dua.
1: Yeah, that's Lua Deepa. That's who that is. Not Dua Lipa, Lua Deepa.
2: Those are some of your trending stories.
1: It's Joey and Lauren.
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0: It's everywhere. Listen, I know that Mother's Day has gone and passed, but when I read this, I said, I don't care. This needs to be shared so we remember it for next Mother's Day. But I just learned about Mother's Day and crime. Moms?
1: Mother's Day and crime?
0: Mother's Day and crime, yeah.
1: Shut up.
0: Mother's Day and crime. What if I told you that Mother's Day has the least amount of crime in the world? Of all the days throughout the year, Mother's Day has the least amount of crime.
1: Is it because people don't want to disappoint their mamas?
0: That tells me one thing. And even the hardest criminals you could think of are like, you know what, Mom? I'm not going to rob this person today. I'm not going to rob this bank.
1: Is it that or, plot twist, is it moms are criminals?
0: Mom, maybe that's it.
1: Their day off.
0: Moms are the ones that are normally doing crimes, right? Because no one's going to accuse a mother of doing something heinous. And so the moms are like, well, this is my day off. This is where I get pampered. Looks like I can't commit fraud today or whatever.
1: That's hilarious.
0: Isn't that crazy? So Mother's Day has the lowest crime. Huh. Of any day.
1: I thought maybe like Easter or Christmas.
0: So
1: or something
0: Easter's
1: like that.
0: On there.
1: Okay.
0: Easter's on there. Christmas is on there as well. As far as like how holidays that have less crime. By the way, holidays that have high spikes in crime. Halloween doesn't surprise me.
1: No.
0: Feel like there's just, I don't know, people put. Well, think about it. You can wear a mask and it's like not a big deal.
1: Yeah.
0: You show up in a scream mask.
1: It really freaks me out. Like yeah. Haunted houses and stuff freaks me out because I'm like, how do we know it's not like a psycho person in there just pretending to be part of the haunted house?
0: New Year's Eve and New Year's Day are also higher spikes in crime during those holidays.
1: Really?
0: My guess is drinking up late. But then also, is there a thought that like New Year's Day, there's a lot of people that are hungover and so people have like morning crimes? I know that sounds weird, but like,
1: know.
0: I don't know. Or maybe it's like, I want to start the,
1: crimes.
0: Let me start the new year off with a fresh crime. I don't know if there's
1: start
0: like
1: the new year with a bang.
0: Yeah. 4th of July was on there as well, but that's because of a firework thing.
1: Mm.
0: Fireworks,
1: mm-hmm.
0: You know, there's a lot of loud bangs that you can get away with because everyone goes, that's firework.
1: Yeah.
0: Right. So there's something like that. But Mother's Day is the lowest, Lauren.
1: Oh, that's
0: how
1: very
0: about
1: sweet.
0: That? How
1: now,
0: does that
1: it,
0: make you
1: is
0: feel?
1: Is it just the lowest holiday? Crime
0: yeah.
1: Or this the lowest day of the whole?
0: No, I think it's the calmest violent crime day of the year.
1: Wow. So wherever it's not just Mother's comparing day, to holidays, it's
0: no,
1: comparing to every day of the year.
0: It's saying that if you're like, what's the safest day to be out and about? Mother's Day. Because ain't no one trying to disappoint their mom.
1: It's because everybody's busy doing breakfast in bed.
0: Yeah.
1: They're all in the kitchen like, trying to make pancakes and stuff.
0: I can either commit this crime or make an omelet for my mom.
1: All right, I'll
0: go with the omelet. We'll go with the omelet.
1: Exactly.
0: Joey and Lauren.

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1: It's Joey and Lauren, and this warmed my heart. And Mom

0: 92.9 ZZU. You're waking up with Joey and Lauren.
1: It's Joey and Lauren. It is Would You Rather time. We answer your Would You Rather questions that you text in. 268-719. What do we got, Lauren?
2: Okay, this text says, would you rather have free flights forever, but you never get to sit with your travel group or your travel partner? So you're always like sitting, maybe it's in an uncomfortable seat on the plane by yourself. Or you get free hotels forever, but every room you stay in just smells a little weird.
1: Wow.
2: I know for me, I would say free flights forever.
1: Yeah, you don't do well with you're a very high level, high bar hotel girl.
2: I inspect. I'm an inspector. When I get to a hotel, I'm very like, I look around, I'm checking things. I don't think I would be able to stay in a room that smelled funny because I'd be always freaking out that maybe it was dirty. But the flights thing, we're all on the same plane. So I'm not worried about my safety or anything being separate because we're just in different seats, and I would try to just sleep and just plug in.
1: We do aisle, by the way. We used to do aisle middle, you know, and Lauren would normally take middle and sit closer to me because you can kind of bunch up to somebody. Mm-hmm. But now we do aisle, and I'll never go back. Aisle is amazing.
2: I think I want to go back.
1: Longer
2: flights, I'd like to go back. So here's the problem. Our flight got delayed. We flew to, like, Oh, my gosh.
1: Flown.
2: Ugh. We flew out at, like, 2 a.m. because our flight kept getting bumped. And so it was the middle of the night. I was so exhausted. I would have done anything to lean up against somebody.
1: See, and I don't want
2: but
1: that.
2: But I couldn't.
1: Aisle is the way to go because you have your space. I have my space.
2: All right, fine. What are you choosing? The stinky hotel?
1: I'll take the stinky hotel. You know, because hotels, man, I've even paid for a hotel, and then you still get there, and they're like, we need $200 for incidentals. Hold on your card. And it's just, there's something about it. It's just like, man, taking all my money. but yeah, I knew you would take airplanes, because Lauren has a Four Seasons taste with a Holiday Inn budget.
2: That's me.
1: That's Lauren true. Just, if Lauren could, she'd stay at Four Seasons all the time. That money. I can deal with a little weird smell. I'll convince myself.
2: This text says, would you rather never be stuck in traffic again, or you never have to wait in a line again?
1: Any line? I mean, speaking of airfare, that means no line at airports, which means you could then get to the airport like right before you board instead of this whole 2-hour thing.
2: First to get through security, first to board the plane.
1: Wow.
2: First at Disneyland those lines. First at the restaurant.
1: Cut
2: so like
1: lines.
2: You're at a restaurant,
1: cut the lines.
2: You just...
1: Yeah, okay. Yeah, cut the lines. Just for air, and I don't fly a lot. I fly 4 or 5 times a year maybe. Mm-hmm. And yeah, I would take because then your trips are longer. So you board at 3:25, you show up at 3:10, knowing you're just going to get through security.
2: Yeah, so I actually think you're looking at this wrong. I would not choose that. I would choose traffic because guess what? I'm driving every day. Every day I'm in my car. Every day I'm driving.
1: My body's used to it.
2: No, I'm driving every day. Can you imagine if traffic was obsolete, didn't matter? I could leave later all the time to anywhere I'm going, work, to school pickup, like all of that stuff.
1: The school pickup would be nice.
2: Everywhere. I'm driving anywhere. It doesn't matter. There's no traffic. Think about a road trip and zero traffic. You don't get stopped in construction. You don't get stopped behind an accident.
1: You don't have traffic, though, based on where you're going.
2: Yeah, it doesn't matter. I drive every day. I don't stand in lines every day.
1: You made it. Yeah, you made it.
2: You're welcome.
1: So you ever been to a restaurant and you go in, the line's just forever, and then you just wait. Concerts? Those kind of things.
2: Yeah, that's true. This texter says, would you rather only be able to whisper during arguments or you could only yell during quiet moments?
1: Oh, whisper during arguments. I actually like whispering. A little under the breath, rude comment.
2: It's your MO.
1: Goes a long way.
2: It's your thing.
1: Is that my thing?
2: Mm-hmm. Yeah, like, what was that? Joey loves getting the last word in. That is your...
1: I talk for a living.
2: ...shtick. So it's like we could be arguing and you just gotta get that last little jab.
1: What I like doing is I like if we're in an argument, we'll go back and forth. And then I automatically start doing stuff around the house. I start cleaning. I start taking out garbage. And what I do is my move is I say something and then I go into a different room. So then you have to be like, what was that? And I'm like, nothing.
2: I mean, you feel good about yourself?
1: I'm being vulnerable right now. I'm just telling you my move. My signature move.
2: You don't have to tell me. I know it.
1: But I'll do whisper.
2: It. The whisper.
1: Whisper's good, yeah. Yelling in a quiet time.
2: Yeah, you're like yelling in the middle of
1: a movie
2: or the doctor's office.
1: I'm gonna go to the bathroom real quick.
2: And those are some of your Would You Rather questions.
1: Joey and Lauren.
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17: I'm meteorologist Matt Gray. Strong to severe winds moving through the inland northwest today, especially during the afternoon. We could see some isolated tree and power line damage for the second half of the day. So be careful out there. We're also going to end up seeing a good chance of rain, some isolated lightning strikes. Temperatures starting off in the 60s this morning and falling through the 50s in the afternoon.
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0: Let's do this thing. Good morning, Lauren. How we doing? Hello, hello.
1: Good. Did you hear my neck pop? I feel like I have been bubble wrapped today.
0: You need to go to a chiropractor. Pop.
1: Like, I'll just move for a quick second. Like,
0: I just got a message from a chiropractor that we went to. You ever get a message from a company and you're like, man, this looks personal, but you don't know
1: if it's
0: just like...
1: Wait a minute. Did you get a message from them?
0: Yeah. Did you get a message from them?
1: Like a week ago, but it was addressed to our son because I took our son there one time.
0: Yeah.
1: And I was like, hey, bud, we missed you here. Like, make sure you schedule your appointment. But it felt personal.
0: I know. It's good marketing. Like, I got the text and I was like, this looks like they're just texting me directly. So.
1: I also got a personal Mother's Day message from... We take our kids to kind of like this, I don't know, not like, it's not martial arts, but
0: it's
1: similar.
0: Cross training for kids.
1: It's like a fun little outlet for the kids. But I got a personalized like Mother's Day message text from them. And I was like, they had to send this to all the moms, right? Like, not just me.
0: No, it's just you. It's just you.
1: Exactly.
0: All right. Your trending stories are coming up next.
1: Yeah. Let me ask you a question. Do you think I will lose all of my friends? Because there's new data out there that tells me specifically I'm going to lose all my friends.
0: Oh, because you don't text back or don't email them or whatever?
1: Yeah. Yep, and it's next on Joey and Lauren.

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4: It's Joey and Lauren, and let's get your trending stories. Lauren, what's trending?
5: Okay, actress Nia Long has gone viral for her comments on people who do not text back.
4: Okay.
5: Now, after reading her quote, I fear that if any of my friends feel the same way, I will lose all of my friends.
4: Because Lauren doesn't text back.
5: Not intentionally. I have a problem with, I forget, I look, I forget.
4: Everything's an excuse.
5: It takes me a long time. I'm not the only one. I don't know if it's a mom thing, if it's, I don't know what it is. But like, I will see a text, and here's the problem too. Because our schedule's so wonky and we're up so early in the morning, I will see a text that maybe I missed while I was asleep. I'll see it at 4 o'clock in the morning, and I go, yeah, I'm not responding at 4 a.m. I don't want to wake them up. So then I don't respond, and then I forget about it.
4: You should just start texting people back at 4 a.m. I feel like a text can be sent at any time of the day. 3 a.m., send a text. 4 a.m., send a text. I really believe that.
5: See, that I find just inconsiderate. Because if somebody's phone's on loud, I know it's not your problem. But either way, she says, if I text you and you take a day to reply, I am never talking to you again.
4: Wow. Okay, that's a little crazy.
5: It's her stance on communication, and she said it is so rude when people don't, you know, communicate, they don't respond. And I get that to a point, but also we have all as a society become too hooked on our technology and our phones. Who decided that I could be reached at any moment of any day and that I have the responsibility to respond to you? Let me do that on
4: my
5: phone.
4: There's a standard. I know there's a standard for like work emails. What is it? 1 to 3 days or something
5: like
4: that?
5: Is it really?
4: I don't know. I don't know. But I've had people follow up with me in an email. Like they sent me a text. I'm like, that was an email. An email you shouldn't be asking me in 3 hours, like, hey, did you see this, right?
5: Yeah, I mean, if it's the same day, like, I'll get back to you.
4: Yeah.
5: All right, I'll get back to you. But yeah, she says, I will never talk to someone again if they take more than a day to respond. And
4: she's
5: now I'm like,
4: yeah, she's
5: oh
4: not
5: my gosh,
4: have
5: I'm
4: going
5: to lose
4: friends.
5: All my friends because I'm terrible at that. It's bad.
4: For sure.
5: This is interesting. People say, there's research done on this, trees in your neighborhood reduce stress. Plant your trees. They say if you live in a neighborhood with no trees, you have more stress.
4: Don't you love those neighborhoods with like the big old trees and it's all shaded? It's like, it feels so old school.
5: Oh, my favorite thing is mature trees in older neighborhoods. Because the problem
4: you
5: is
4: do
5: in
4: like that.
5: Newer build neighborhoods, depending on where you live, right? Maybe you live in a place that the homes have been around a very long time, but these newer neighborhoods.
4: No shade.
5: It does make me sad where you have like the little trees that are basically like a stick with a stick holding it up.
4: Yeah.
5: It doesn't feel the same. I'm like, oh.
4: Hey, and you probably won't be here in 30 years, but if you were, you wouldn't believe this neighborhood.
5: Savannah Guthrie will be hosting a Wordle game show. There will be a game show now for Wordle. I love Wordle.
4: Wordle the computer one?
5: Yeah. Our coworker
4: Who's
5: Zach
4: still
5: and
4: playing
5: I,
4: that? Dude,
5: Zach,
4: this is
5: our coworker Zach and I play it when
4: five,
5: we're
4: This is 5 years too late. This is 5 years too late. 5 years ago, this would have been huge.
5: Maybe they're trying to revive it.
4: No
5: to, like,
4: way.
5: Bring back the Wordle.
4: If you're still playing Wordle, why? That was a flash in the pan.
5: It's fun. Every now and again.
4: You will still play.
5: Our coworker Zach and I, we will play it. He's got his little laptop
4: Man,
5: out.
4: Man, it was
5: and
4: crazy.
5: We'll play it.
4: People were like posting it on Facebook all the time, bragging, be like, yeah, I'm a
5: Got
4: Wordle.
5: It in one try.
4: Yeah. People putting it on their job resumes. Why should we hire you? Have you seen me on Wordle? Pretty good.
5: Also, who knew? I've been eating Oreos wrong my whole life. People say keeping your Oreos in the fridge will actually make them taste a lot better
4: I'm here
5: than
4: for it.
5: Room temperature Oreos. I've never tried it. Sounds amazing.
4: I'm here for it. It does sound good. I like cold cake.
5: Yeah.
4: Cold cake is good.
5: Cake in the fridge.
4: I like cold
5: but you
4: cake.
5: Take it out and let it sit for like 20 minutes.
4: But
5: and
4: I want
5: then,
4: it a little bit cooler.
5: Yeah, but it's still cold. It's just not straight from the fridge cold.
4: I love candy bars cold. Twinkies out of the fridge. You ever had a chilled Twinkie?
5: No. No, but I put Girl Scout cookies in the freezer, like the Thin Mints. Freezer Thin Mints. Chef's kiss.
4: I know. You know what, Girl Scouts? If you really want to start pushing product, have a little freezer there at the table outside the grocery store and just pop
5: Fresh
4: them out.
5: Fresh and ready.
4: Yeah, absolutely. It's like the opposite of Little Caesars. Hot and ready, it's cold and ready.
5: And those are some of your trending stories.
4: It's Joey and Lauren.
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1: It's Joey and Lauren, and you know, I didn't go to journalism school for nothing. We follow up on our reporting, and that's what we're doing today. We told you recently about the new Chipotle CEO that said, oh yeah, if you want more food in your burrito or your burrito bowl or whatever, you just ask for more and they'll put it on. All right? He goes, our employees aren't going to skimp.
2: Yeah, and the other one was like, just give them a look.
1: Yeah.
2: What does that mean?
1: Yeah, this is two different CEOs that have both said, oh yeah, don't worry. If you want a little more, just ask for a little more. Because a lot of people have said over the years, the, you know, portion size or whatever has gotten smaller. Well, people are doing it. I have watched multiple videos. People, I said this. When this news came out, I said, we live in the TikTok generation where kids have no problem filming in public and have no problem doing pranks, doing challenges. They all love it.
2: To a fault. I see things and I'm like, guys, don't do that.
1: Yeah. Have you seen like where people go into a Walmart and they throw something in the air?
2: And then they act like, oh,
1: yeah, and then they put, or they put like buckets on people's heads.
2: It's messed up.
1: All this stuff,
2: right? They're
1: going
2: to do that to the wrong person one day.
1: Exactly. So I've been watching videos and I watched one video of this woman and this, I don't know, this girl's got to be 18, 19 years old and she's filming. She's got a little phone out and she added pico de gallo 9 times and the Chipotle worker did it. She literally goes.
2: Did they look annoyed or were they just kept doing it?
1: Yes. So to give you a recap, it is being done. Now there's been some people that have actually gone and done like an official like test. They've gone to different locations in the same city or something. But they have said that TikTokers are reportedly saying it works if you ask nicely and in-person orders. And if you are filming, most TikTokers are saying if your phone is out and you say, can I have a little more? Can I have a little more? They're just putting up with it.
2: My question is the protein. Has somebody tested the protein?
1: Yes. TikTokers are saying the protein gets denied or they say the moment multiple people said when you ask for a little more chicken, you say, yeah, so you want to double that? Double steak, double chicken. They get, that's all they say is, oh yeah, we can double chicken. And then if they're like, oh no, just a couple more pieces, then maybe they'll do that. But they say the premium ingredients are still getting denied.
2: Here's what's funny. And I know we brought this up the other day, but what's funny is I never felt like I'm short on portion at Chipotle.
1: Neither that's one, I,
2: of the,
1: yeah.
2: one of the places where I actually feel like I get quite a bit and I'm very full. There's another place that we've been to and they do kind of the similar thing where you go down the line and they'll like pinch the meat with like little tongs and then they'll like take some and put it back.
1: Yeah, it's crazy.
2: Or they'll weigh it.
1: The moment the moment you take food from bucket or whatever that container is to my plate, that's the end of the deal.
2: It's so sad. It makes me want to cry when they take some off and put it back.
1: That's the end of the deal. Now there's been some official there's a Business Insider reporter that actually went to a bunch of different ones and he said he went to 3 California locations, 2 said yes and 1 said no.
2: So it just depends where you go.
1: So one manager said, we ain't doing these trends.
2: I would
1: be
2: so annoyed if I'm one of these employees, especially if someone has their camera out filming me.
1: And that's what these TikTokers said.
2: I'm just trying to do my job.
1: The TikToker said, when you're getting filmed, these people just don't, because they don't want to deal with it. But I told you we'd report on it. So it sounds like if you are nice about it, and I guess if you want, if you have your phone out, they're going to be like, okay, I'm not going to go viral.

0: Joey and Lauren, make up or break up? Apparently, nicknames are not a thing that you should do on a first date.
1: I mean, sometimes it really offends people. 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
1: It's Joey and Lauren, and I don't believe in curses until today. I now believe in curses, and I have been cursed. I have absolutely been cursed, and I'm telling you right now, on this day, let's shake hands really quick, Lauren. On this day, I will never go golfing on Mother's Day weekend ever again, because it's now back-to-back years where tragedy has struck. And it's got to be a curse. It's got to be a curse. I don't know what else it would be. So.
2: Yeah, that's your own dang fault. You got problems.
1: I do have problems.
2: And it's all your fault. I don't think it's
1: and
2: a
1: it
2: curse.
1: Is my fault. That's
2: it's
1: what's
2: a
1: crazy.
2: It's decision-making situation.
1: No. But I'm saying if back-to-back things have happened because of my doing that are freak accidents, and they both happen around the same time when I'm doing the same activity, it's a curse.
2: Freak accidents?
1: Freak accidents, yes.
2: So no accountability here. You are blaming accidents that happened randomly. You should claim some accountability because both things that have happened have caused harm to another person because of your doing.
1: Okay, well, let's just not have so many fingers at me right now. My gosh.
2: Well, who else's fault is it? You got
1: all 10 fingers pointing at me.
2: Who else's fault?
1: What I'm saying is these are very odd things to happen, and they've both happened Mother's Day weekend while I've been golfing. So from now on, I will never go to a golf course. Forget it. Not even the weekend. I won't, for a week. The Sunday is Sunday. I won't go.
2: Okay.
1: So to give a quick recap of last year for Mother's Day weekend, it was the Saturday before Mother's Day, we decided to go golfing with some friends. Lauren got a concussion. Not like, oh, we think we got, no, she had a diagnosed from a doctor concussion.
2: Sorry, no. I didn't get a concussion. You gave me a concussion.
1: I gave Lauren a concussion.
2: Yes.
1: To give a quick recap, we were joking around on the golf cart. I was driving fine. We went over a bump. You kind of went, whoa, almost fell out. And so as a quick joke, I jerked to the right. Again, if you were just paying attention, you would have been fine.
2: See, zero accountability.
1: Okay,
2: still.
1: You flew out of the golf cart. Your head bounced like a basketball against the fairway about four times. And you did receive a concussion. And for that, I'm sorry. Okay. So that was the last time. Was that the last time you went golfing? No, you've been back since.
2: No, I've been back since. But I now don't ride with you in a golf cart.
1: And because she also
2: it's traumatizing.
1: Doesn't remember our kids' birthdays. But other than that, everything's great. So fast forward 1 year later, went golfing with the boys. And it was me, my buddy Zach, my buddy Connor, my buddy Jake. We're golfing. I'm in the cart with Zach. Jake and Connor are with the cart. They're ahead of us. I've got the ball right in the middle of the fairway. They're off to the right. In a golf cart, just talking. I can barely see them. They're in the golf cart, sitting there waiting for me to hit. I swing the golf club. I hit the ball, and it's pure. Goes flying. Goes a little bit to the right. A little bit more to the right. It's heading somewhat in their direction.
2: Did you yell four?
1: We did yell four, but we were very far away because I can hit it a long way. Okay. All right? So it's going a long way. And then we see it bounce kind of by the cart. And I went, whoa, that hit the golf cart. So as we drive up closer, my buddy Jake stands up, lifts his arm in the air. He goes, dude, what was that? And I said, I know, that's crazy. Sorry, man, we yelled four. He goes, you hit me. I said, oh, did it bounce up? He goes, no. He lifted up his shirt, and in the matter of seconds, I hit him in the ribs. Big red spot where the golf ball hit. I hit my buddy Jake with a golf ball going, I don't know how fast, but I hit it about 150 yards and it decked him. They said they were sitting in the golf cart, talking, shooting the breeze, and they said it sounded like someone punched a thing of raw meat.
2: So was he sitting when he got hit?
1: He was sitting. So he's in the driver's seat. He's sitting and he's leaning kind of towards my buddy Connor and they're talking. So his arm's kind of up because his hand's on the top of the steering wheel and right in the ribs, my ball hit him.
2: Welp.
1: Purple, blue. It's a welt. It's a whole deal. He's got a bruise.
2: You know, I just have to say this. I'm not trying to make you feel worse. If that hit him in the head,
1: I know.
2: Just right, you could have killed him.
1: I know.
2: Like freak accidents like this happen on golf courses. Like who? There was a guy last year. Who was it? Some famous guy. His assistant. Who was it? His assistant died.
1: John Elway. He fell out of a golf cart.
2: He
1: though.
2: Fell out of it.
1: Yeah, I don't think he got hit by
2: Either
1: a ball.
2: Way,
1: but he, yeah,
2: freak accidents happen. Yeah. If that hit him in the head,
1: I know.
2: You gotta stop golfing.
1: And it's, you know what's crazy? His wife just announced they're having a baby. So his wife just announced. So he's gonna be a new dad. Well, a new
2: dad.
1: Well,
2: they just announced. Yeah, just his wife.
1: Well, I know, but what I'm saying is this man has just found out he's gonna be a dad of two, and I hit him with the golf ball. I don't know, 2 feet away from his head. And So Joey. Anyway, so this, by the way, I said, has that ever happened? He goes, never happened in my life. I said, I've never hit anybody in my life. He literally has a welt. And he's like, dude, the whole round, he's like, I can't believe you hit me. And I was like, I can't believe it either. I thought it bounced before. And then it hit me when I was sitting in the golf cart. About two holes later, I go, I look at my buddy Zach, who was with me when you got a concussion. I said, I'm cursed. I am cursed. I said, do you remember 1 year ago?
2: Yeah, he's now witnessed you nearly kill me and nearly kill another friend.
1: Do you remember 1 year ago, Mother's Day weekend, we were golfing and I gave Lauren a concussion. 1 year later, I hit Jake right in the ribs, bruised his ribs with a golf ball. I can't go golfing on Mother's Day weekend anymore. Oh, he might be. He stopped giving me updates because he feels
2: bad. You almost killed your friend.
1: I almost killed my friend. So, I am cursed. I will never. I don't care if it's Pebble Beach with Tiger Woods. I'm not going golfing.
2: Don't go anywhere with Tiger Woods, please.
1: Yeah, don't let him drive, that's for sure. It's Joey and Lauren.
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12: I'm meteorologist Matt Gray. Strong to severe winds moving through the inland northwest today, especially during the afternoon. We could see some isolated tree and power line damage for the second half of the day. So be careful out there. We're also going to end up seeing a good chance of rain, some isolated lightning strikes. Temperatures starting off in the 60s this morning and falling through the 50s in the afternoon.
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0: Let's do this thing. Good morning, Lauren. How we doing today?
1: Good morning. Good morning.
0: Good morning.
1: Doing very good. I tried a new creamer. I don't use a lot. I do a very tiny little bit of creamer, okay?
0: It's new. Wow.
1: And I just got a new one because, I don't know, the other one wasn't doing it. And I start to get a little freaked out because you see the ingredients on some of these creamers and they last forever.
0: I'm crazy. Just like,
1: so I bought one.
0: Go with me. It's milk.
1: Well, I need a little sweetness. So I bought one that it only has four ingredients.
0: That's what they all say.
1: And it was cheaper than the one that I was buying before. And I just tried it this morning. I like it.
0: Do you know that do you know that things that say natural flavor sometimes are dangerous?
1: That it doesn't say that, though.
0: I know, but I'm just saying, like, how funny is that when you see something that says natural flavors, that's actually a red flag. I'm like...
1: Yeah, because it's natural flavors. It's not the real thing. It's
0: I know, just the flavor of it. When I hear that, I'm like, natural... That sounds great. Natural flavors. That's how they get you. So, yeah.
1: Well, the reviews are in, and I do like it.
0: Okay, well...
1: Hopefully it doesn't kill me.
0: We'll get Lauren a sponsorship deal. Hi, where's your creamer? All right, listener versus Lauren. We'll play it next on Joey and Lauren.

0: Coffee, bagels, and Joey and Lauren. 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
1: It's Joey and Lauren, and let's play Listener versus Lauren. We have Carrie playing with us today, going against Lauren in trivia. Hello, Carrie. How we doing?
2: I'm good. How are you?
1: Wonderful, wonderful. So this is a special treat. Last night at dinner, Lauren was not in the room. Don't worry. I looked at our six-year-old and I said, buddy, do you want to think of the Listener versus Lauren questions? And he said yes. So these are questions.
3: Wait, which kid?
1: Our six-year-old.
3: Oh, okay. It was like our three-year-old questions would be very interesting.
1: These are questions built by our six-year-old son. So Lauren is going to leave the studio right now.
3: Good luck.
2: Okay.
1: So I guess we can call this, are you smarter than a six-year-old, maybe? Who knows? All right, here we go.
2: Oh, I'm nervous. Okay.
1: Carrie, you got this. Here we go. Question number one, Carrie. What restaurant has the most locations in the world?
2: McDonald's.
1: McDonald's is your guess, and you are correct. McDonald's. You're one for one. All right.
2: Okay.
1: The second question that my six-year-old son thought of. What two major animals can you typically find at the zoo that have stripes?
2: A zebra.
1: Uh-huh.
2: And stripes.
1: Yep.
2: Oh, my gosh. Okay, so a zebra. Oh, and a tiger.
1: There we go. There we go. I was a little worried there. Okay, here we go. Carrie, you can go a perfect 3 for 3 if you get this question right. In the movie Cars, who is Lightning McQueen's best friend?
2: Best friend?
1: Best friend. Who's his best friend?
2: I'm going to just say the one that I know, the tow truck guy, the tow mater.
1: No, tow mater. Yes.
2: It's right?
1: Tow mater is right. Yes, absolutely. Well,
2: I have daughters, so I never got into cars.
1: Well, this is funny because we had a question about Frozen the last time we played this, and it was a whole mess because they didn't know Elsa. You probably know Elsa's sister's name, right?
2: Yes, Anna.
1: Yeah, well, guess what? No one knew that one. So you got it. You're 3 for 3.
2: Yay, okay,
1: so
2: good.
1: You're perfect. Okay, stay on the line. Don't give away any hints. Here comes Lauren. Okay. Let's see how Lauren can do. All right, Lauren, you ready to do this? Are you smarter than a six-year-old?
3: I'm ready. Our six-year-old's pretty smart. He normally knows more than me, so we'll see.
1: Question number one. What kind of restaurant has the most locations in the world? That's his words, not mine. What kind of restaurant?
3: But he's always interested on what's the most of something in the world. Wow. Starbucks?
1: Oh, it is not Starbucks. It's close. Starbucks is 2.
3: Oh,
1: all right.
3: Okay.
1: Well, question number 2. What two major animals can you typically find at the zoo that have stripes?
3: Oh, a zebra and a tiger.
1: There we go. You got that one right. Question number 3. In the movie Cars, who is Lightning McQueen's best friend?
3: I think it's Mater. Tow Mater, I think. I'm going Mater.
1: That is correct. Now, I asked him, I said, well, what about Sally? And he's like, that's Sally's his girlfriend. So I said, okay, so Tow Mater's the best friend. All right, so, Lauren, you get 2 out of 3, but it's Carrie getting it done. Because
3: Carrie,
1: what restaurant has the most locations in the world? It is...
3: Subway.
2: McDonald's.
1: Ba-da-ba-ba-ba. Yeah. I think Subway. Duh. So it used to be Subway, but Subway is on a little bit of a downturn because there's a lot of competitors now of Sub places, right? You got your Jersey Mike's and all those places. So it is now back again
3: Golden
1: with
3: Arches.
1: McDonald's, the Golden Arches.
3: Good job.
1: So, Carrie, you are smarter than
2: that
1: a 6 year old. How do you feel? You feel good? Smarter than a 6 year old?
3: Yeah, good
1: you
3: way should. To start the day.
1: Well, Carrie, stay on the line. We're going to get your information and hook you up. It's Joey and Lauren.
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1: It's Joey and Lauren. How loyal are people? This is interesting. Because Lauren said that, oh, when you said, I want to talk about this, I'm not going to tell you, but I agree 100%.
2: It's about loyalty.
1: I agree.
2: How loyal are you? And this isn't in your relationship. I hope everybody is loyal.
1: Let's hope that answer is 100%.
2: I hope all of us are loyal in our relationships. But this is different. This isn't your partner, your spouse, whoever. This is your hairstylist, your barber, your hairdresser, whatever you want to call it.
1: You ask a bald man who shaves his own head at home.
2: I guess you're the wrong person to ask. However, you can text us. The text line is always open, 68719. People are loyal, Joey. They say 32% of people say that they have stayed loyal to a terrible haircut because they didn't want to cheat on their barber or their stylist.
1: You tell me this is an intimate relationship.
2: Yeah, you know, and a lot of times the hairstylist will be like, do you like it? Like afterwards, like when they show you, they turn you around, the haircut's done. You then see yourself, and a lot of times people go, I love it. Even though they don't.
1: Sure.
2: Because they don't want to hurt the feelings of the hairstylist.
1: And also, it's one of those things that, I mean, from what I understand, once you get a regular appointment, that's hard to do because a lot of places get booked out.
2: Yeah.
1: And then if you get a new hairstylist, correct me if I'm wrong, as a bald man, I don't know, but like, you got to go through the whole rigmarole of, okay, this is what I like, and they have to learn your hair, and they have to learn what you like.
2: I think this is especially true, this loyalty thing, if you get a bad haircut and it's someone you've been seeing for a really long time. Because you've developed a relationship with them, you've developed a bond, so to speak. I mean, the things that girls talk about with their hairstylist does not get repeated again. If you know, you know.
1: Yeah, they got to be a vault of secrets.
2: Gossip.
1: I imagine.
2: Gossip.
1: Imagine hairstylists know so much. They can probably tell you who's going to get elected next. I mean, they probably got all the they probably got all the nitty gritty details.
2: 100%. They know about someone's divorce before they get divorced. Yeah. There's just a lot. And so they say that, they've stayed loyal even after a bad haircut. They don't want to hurt feelings. It's actually really funny that I read this because I was out to dinner with a couple of friends a few nights ago. And we ended up talking to another table next to us. Like, they said something to us. We're like, oh, ha. And then we started talking about, oh, where are you from? Things like that. She is a hairstylist. She's lived here for 3 years. And we were like, oh, that's great. I bet you've, built some clients. And she goes, oh, yes. But I go back. She goes back to the state she

0: moved from, I think she said once a month to do hair.
1: To do hair.
0: Because she has clients.
1: That won't go with anybody else.
0: She has loyal
1: else.
0: Clients. So she's from a different state.
1: Yeah.
0: Okay. So she's not from here. And she, when she moved here, a lot of her clients were like, what am I going to do?
1: She so says, I'll come back.
0: She literally goes back every month for hair appointments that she has to do. She does clients' hair in another
1: place.
0: That
1: is loyal. That is a bond. Yeah.
0: And then she does hair here too. And I was like, wow, you must be really good if people are willing to, I don't know, do they pay your cost to get there? Like, how does that work?
1: Yeah, I would start charging gas at least, right? Yeah. That's crazy. I mean, I will say this, okay? Believe it or not, but there was once upon a time where I had hair and I would go get haircuts. And there was a place, now it was a chain, but they blasted our radio station. And every time I sat in that chair, and I even think I had different people.
0: Mm-hmm.
1: You know, it was like, I don't know, it was a $16 cut or whatever it was. They made me feel so special. And they asked about you and they asked about the kids and they're playing the radio station. And I remember all the time being like, gosh, this is nice. Now, eventually, when I'm just shaving my head by myself and saving, like, I don't need to go there anymore. And if you're listening, I'm sorry. It's not you, it's literally me. It's literally my hair follicles, okay? But, like, I get that. Uh-huh. I get why you would feel terrible about leaving and just going somewhere else, because there's a bond and you start to feel. I feel this way about anybody that like does a regular service on your home. Like if you have a lawn mowing kid, if you have a kid in your neighborhood that mows your lawn, you just can't trade it out. You just can't, right? If little Timmy is coming to your house every week,
0: you're helping
1: for
0: fund
1: $30,
0: his college.
1: Yeah.
0: Yeah.
1: And let's say Timmy sucks at mowing lawn and there's a good chance 13-year-olds are doing terrible jobs but getting paid. You don't want to just be like, sorry, buddy. I can do it myself.
0: But
1: there's something about that, right? Yeah.
0: I saw a girl, one of my really dear friends has done my hair a couple of times and I feel really bad, but I stopped going, but not on purpose because the hair was bad or anything. It's just so expensive. It's an expense that I don't really like to spend on myself very often. Getting your hair done is pricey, especially women, long hair, whatever. It is so pricey. And so now I just like cover up my grays by myself at home and I feel really bad because I love my friend and I don't want her. I don't want her to think it's on her. It's not. It's just, unfortunately, it's like an expense right now.
1: Okay. I feel this about my dentist. So my dentist, far away from our house now, doesn't matter. And someone just said the other day, they said, why don't you go to a new dentist? I said, I'd never do that. I was like, I gotta go to my guy. And every time I would feel, because he knows I'm getting my teeth clean.
0: We've been seeing our dentist since before we had kids.
1: Yeah.
0: Like they've taken care of me through pregnancies and stuff and everything else, like during my appointments. Like
1: if I cheated on him.
0: No way.
1: And then I ran into him in public, he'd be like, let me see that smile. Huh. Your molars are looking pretty good. That's a fresh floss. Who you been seeing? Whose mouth have you been opening up to? Right? Like, that's what would happen. So what industries are you super loyal to? Hairstyles, like, do you agree with this? 32% of people will deal with whatever the bad haircut is if it's their person. We want to hear your answer. 68719. You can text us. We'll get to those a little bit later on the show. It's Joey and Lauren.

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1: It's Joey and Lauren. It is Fix My Life. When we solve problems for you, you can send us a message on social media to try and get your problem resolved on Fix My Life. And Tim sent us a message. This is interesting. He and his wife recently separated. He says it's all good, just figuring some things out. But their concern that they've been going back and forth on is they've got like some family events coming up. And his message is, hey, guys, like, how do I handle this? We've thought about going to the event, acting kumbaya and everything's good because they don't really want to go down that path. But is that disingenuous? Do they owe their family or friends anything by telling them? Do you think if you separate from your spouse just for a while, I don't know how long it's going to be, but you separate, you get an apartment, whatever. Do you need to say something?
2: Depends on the family. Who is the family? Is this their kids? Like their grown kids that don't live at home and they assume mom and dad are still together?
1: He said we have some family functions coming up in the next month or so and we don't know how to handle it.
2: Yeah, I mean, if this is like extended family, you don't owe them anything. You don't need to say anything. That is your personal...
1: Like an aunt and uncle.
2: Yeah, that's your personal situation. Even like grandparents, cousins, siblings, like I don't think that you need to, unless you feel like you want to share and you want that support from people, but I don't feel like you need to open it up and let everybody know your business.
1: Yeah.
2: But if it's your kids, that's where I draw the line. For instance, if I found out like, you know, we're at a family gathering or whatever, I found out my parents or whoever, right, are separated, they don't live together and they never told me, I'm upset because I'm like, you're my mom and dad. Why didn't you tell me?
1: I'm guessing this is, he's at family functions. When I hear family function, I'm thinking extended family.
2: Right.
1: Now, probably
2: me
1: kids
2: too.
1: Will be there.
2: Yeah.
1: But, I mean, look at this message. Look at the questions he's asked. Mm-hmm. Do we drive together? Do we sit by each other? Do we show affection?
2: It depends on if you want them to think you're still together, then yeah, you sit by each other. You know what I mean?
1: But if you were separated, like, let's say this was us, would you want to drive together? And we're like, hey, we don't want to tell anybody yet. Do we drive together? Because most people would be like, why are you driving separate?
2: If you don't want any questions, then yes.
1: And is that disingenuous?
2: I mean, no, because you don't need to share your business with people.
1: I agree.
2: That would be my opinion.
1: I agree. But I don't think you need to go over the top. So, Tim.
2: Yeah, you don't need to be like, you know, rubbing on the PDA, like displaying it for everybody.
1: Yeah, Tim, I would say that you don't owe anybody anything. And no one's going to ask you. I mean, at least I don't ask my family members, how's your marriage? So people are going to ask, how's work? How are the kids? Mm-hmm. You can answer all those questions without being like, oh, and by the way, I now got an apartment and we're separated right now. Mm-hmm. So I just appreciate Tim reaching out to us to really help with this because this is some big stuff.
2: Well, I'm amazed that they still want to go to this thing together if they're separated, because a lot of times when you separate, it's because you need to be separate for a while. You know what I mean? Like based on whatever you're going through, whatever you're dealing with. So the fact that they want to go to this family thing together and try to make it work is a good sign. But if they are sitting there going, I do not want anybody to know we are going through this. This is a private matter. Then what do? You fake it.
1: Yeah.
2: That's what you do. But if you want the support from family, then you tell them and say, hey, we're struggling. We could use support.
1: Do you got to get on the same page though? What you can't have is like one of you is like an open book and the other one's like everything's good and roses.
2: Or you're trying to be all like nice and normal and he or she is just like being snarky.
1: Yeah.
2: And, you know what I mean? Just being totally rude. And then people are like, what's going on over there?
1: I appreciate Tim's attitude though, as I've looked at this message. Like he's having some fun with it. He's like, what do? The old arm around the shoulder, like a movie theater. Like I appreciate kind of, you know, trying to figure it out because it sounds like it's a brand new situation going on. So 68719. Have you ever been separated from your partner? And did you tell your family? We understand divorce a lot of times, obviously, is such a big official thing, but let's say you're like, you know what? Need to separate a little bit. Have you told your family? Have you made it known? Or did you say, we're going to handle this. We're still going to do some things together and no one's going to know. You can let us know. Help Tim out on Fix My Life. It's Joey and Lauren.

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1: It's Joey and Lauren. It is Fix My Life. And Tim sent us a message. Shout out to Tim, putting himself out there. But he says him and his wife recently separated for a while. He said, I think we're going to figure it out. But he got an apartment. And he wrote us a ton of questions because he says they've got some family functions coming up. And they're thinking about, like, can you just go on and straight up fake it?
2: Well, because their family doesn't know.
1: Yes.
2: Now, the one thing we don't know is what's the type of family. Because my thought was, okay, this is a family function and your kids are going to be there.
1: Yeah, you got to tell your kids.
2: Assuming this is children that have moved out of the house, don't know that you guys are separated. Yeah. I feel like the kids deserve to know. But if this is a family function, extended family, parents, grandparents, cousins, siblings, I mean, things like that, I'd be like, you can fake it if you don't want people to know.
1: So we asked you, 68719, for those that have separated before, and maybe you got a story where you separated and got back together, maybe you got a story where you separated and you didn't, when did you start telling family? Was it the first time someone said, all right, I'm moving out? Was it like, oh, I'm calling my mom? Mm-hmm. What was it? And how would you handle it? And do you think it's okay to totally fake that you're still together?
2: Yeah, this text actually brings up a totally different idea. And they say one of you needs to stay home. One of you should not go, fake sick, whatever. Have the other person go and just say, oh, so-and-so is sick. Okay, this is why. Wow, they said, okay, one of you should stay home. Trust me, this will end up being an issue while you're there because you're both going to try and force it. It's going to be uncomfortable for you and people are going to notice.
1: Yeah, you know what I've wondered about? If you were at like a family function, you're in this situation where you're like, oh, we're faking and we're still together. Is if someone was like, oh, Tim, you're just the best ever. And couldn't you see someone be like, he's not the best ever whatever, right? Yeah. Like, I understand that a little bit, or maybe one of you is going all in on the faking it, acting like it's hunky-dory. The other one's like, let's get there, but I don't want to spend time with you.
2: This text says, normalize not hiding our feelings and letting family be a good support system. So I think what they're saying is, like, share what's going on. Go and be real, is what they're saying.
1: I just wonder how many families can handle that. How many families, mom, sisters, brothers, whatever, could handle you saying, hey, by the way, we're separated, but let's still be cool and chill. Like, I just feel like everyone has opinions, and that's what I worry about.
2: Yeah. I mean, we have multiple people saying maybe you send out an email to your family before and let them know so they understand this before you get there.
1: Yeah.
2: But then now you're just creating a giant elephant in the room, and then that's now people are going to be like, did you see the email? Like, to me, I don't know. It depends
1: on
2: your family.
1: That's where you like walk into the barbecue and everyone's looking at you and you're like, great, awesome. Yeah. I say fake it. I just say fake it, but I don't think I don't think you have to be like, hey, honey. I just think you fake it. I just think you get through it. Or you're right. Like the texters that are like, maybe one of you wants to stay home.
2: Yeah.
1: Maybe it's totally good to avoid that altogether.
2: Yeah, who cares?
1: Say you're sick, say whatever.
2: This text says my husband and I separated for a year and our kids never knew about it.
1: Gosh, that's
2: Says we ended up telling him after we got back together that we had struggled, but we're good now.
1: Oh, I've heard of some people that separate in the same house.

0: 92.9 ZZU. You're waking up with Joey and Lauren.
1: It's Joey and Lauren, and it is Would You Rather time. We answer your Would You Rather questions that you text in 268-719. What do we got, Lauren?
2: Okay, this text says, would you rather have free flights forever, but you never get to sit with your travel group or your travel partner? So you're always like sitting, maybe it's in an uncomfortable seat on the plane by yourself. Or you get free hotels forever, but every room you stay in just smells a little weird.
1: Wow.
2: I know for me, I would say free flights forever.
1: Yeah, you don't do well with it. You're a very high level, high bar hotel girl.
2: I inspect. I'm an inspector. When I get to a hotel, I'm very like, I look around, I'm checking things. I don't think I would be able to stay in a room that smelled funny because I'd be always freaking out that maybe it was dirty. But the flights thing, we're all on the same plane. So I'm not worried about my safety or anything being separate because we're just in different seats, and I would try to just sleep and just plug in.
1: We do aisle, by the way. We used to do aisle middle, you know, and Lauren would normally take middle and sit closer to me because you can kind of bunch up to somebody. Mm-hmm. But now we do aisle, and I'll never go back. Aisle is amazing.
2: I think I want to go back.
1: Longer
2: flights, I'd like to go back. So here's the problem. Our flight got delayed. We flew at like... We flew out at like 2 a.m. because our flight kept getting bumped. And so it was the middle of the night. I was so exhausted. I would have done anything to lean up against somebody.
1: See, and I don't want
2: but
1: that.
2: But I couldn't.
1: Aisle is the way to go because you have your space. I have my space.
2: All right, fine. What are you choosing? The stinky hotel?
1: I'll take the stinky hotel. You know, because hotels, man, I've even paid for a hotel, and then you still get there, and they're like, we need $200 for incidentals. Hold on your card. And it's just, there's something about it. It's just like, man, taking all my money. but yeah, I knew you would take airplanes, because Lauren has a Four Seasons taste with a Holiday Inn budget.
2: That's me.
1: Lauren
2: true.
1: Just, if Lauren could, she'd stay at Four Seasons all the time. That money. I can deal with a little weird smell. I'll convince myself.
2: This text says, would you rather never be stuck in traffic again, or you never have to wait in a line again?
1: Any line? I mean, speaking of airfare, that means no line at airports, which means you could then get to the airport like right before you board instead of this whole 2-hour thing.
2: First to get through security, first to board the plane.
1: Wow.
2: First you know at what? Disneyland those lines. First at the restaurant.
1: Cut the lines. Just for air, and I don't fly a lot. I fly 4 or 5 times a year maybe. Mm-hmm. And yeah, I would take because then your trips are longer. So you board at 3:25, you show up at 3:10, knowing you're just going to get through security.
2: Yeah, so I actually think you're looking at this wrong. I would not choose that. I would choose traffic because guess what? I'm driving every day. Every day I'm in my car. Every day I'm driving.
1: My body's used to it.
2: No, I'm driving every day. Can you imagine if traffic was obsolete, didn't matter? I could leave later all the time to anywhere I'm going. Work. To school pickup, like all of that stuff.
1: The school pickup would be nice.
2: Everywhere. I'm driving anywhere. It doesn't matter. There's no traffic. Think about a road trip and zero traffic. You don't get stopped in construction. You don't get stopped behind an accident.
1: You don't have traffic, though, based on where you're going.
2: Yeah, it doesn't matter. I drive every day. I don't stand in lines every day.
1: You made it.
2: You're welcome.
1: So you ever been to a restaurant and you go in, the line's just forever, and then you just wait. Concerts? Those kind of things.
2: That's true. This texture says, would you rather only be able to whisper during arguments or you could only yell during quiet moments?
1: Oh, whisper during arguments. I actually like whispering. A little under the breath, rude comment.
2: It's your MO.
1: It goes a long way.
2: It's your thing.
1: Is that my thing?
2: Mm-hmm. Yeah, like, what was that? Joey loves getting the last word in. That is your
1: I talk for a living.
2: Shtick. So it's like we could be arguing and you just gotta get that last little jab.
1: What I like doing is I like if we're in an argument, we'll go back and forth. And then I automatically start doing stuff around the house. I start cleaning. I start taking out garbage. And what I do is my move is I say something and then I go into a different room. So then you have to be like, what was that? And I'm like, what? Nothing.
2: I mean, you feel good about yourself?
1: I'm being vulnerable right now. I'm just telling you my move, my signature move.
2: You don't have to tell me. I know it.
1: Whisper is good. Yeah, I don't. Yeah, yelling in a quiet time.
2: Yeah, you're
1: would be
2: like
1: rough.
2: Yelling in the middle of
1: a movie
2: or the doctor's office.
1: I'm gonna
2: something.
1: Go to the bathroom real quick.
2: And those are some of your Would You Rather questions.
1: Joey and Lauren. Are you ready?
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17: I'm meteorologist Matt Gray. Strong to severe winds moving through the inland northwest today, especially during the afternoon. We could see some isolated tree and power line damage for the second half of the day. So be careful out there. We're also going to end up seeing a good chance of rain, some isolated lightning strikes, temperatures starting off in the 60s this morning and falling through the 50s in the afternoon.
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0: Final hour of the show. Good morning. Thank you for hanging out with us today.
1: Good morning. How's your day been?
0: It's been great. I'm 20 years late to this, so I'm sorry, but I'm watching Breaking Bad for the first time. I'm right in the thick of it.
1: I've never watched it.
0: I wake up early and I walk on a treadmill. It's my little exercise of the day. But you know what sucks is watching a show that everyone's seen and you want to talk to people about it like everyone's watching it together and everyone's like, dude, seriously? Because I tried that with my buddy. I was like, dude, I'm right in the middle of season 3. And they're like, okay, I watched that in college.
1: I'm not good to talk to about because I haven't seen it at all.
0: Yeah, so I'm just, I need like an online forum. There's got to be
1: Breaking
0: some
1: Bad enthusiasts.
0: This is going to sound weird. Is there a chat room for people that are watching Breaking Bad 20 years after? That's what I need. All right, Lauren, trending stories coming up next.
1: Yeah, I just found out something about Oreos. We have been eating them wrong this entire time. My mind.

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1: It's Joey and Lauren, and let's get your trending stories. Lauren, what is trending?
2: Well, I had no idea, but I guess keeping your Oreos in the fridge actually makes them taste a lot better than room temperature Oreos. And I've seen this online.
1: Okay, I'm trying to picture what a cold or a chilled Oreo.
2: Multiple people going nuts over it. They're like, yes, yes, yes, yes. Do not knock it till you try it. So stick your Oreos in the fridge and maybe, I don't know, maybe it makes them fresher longer.
1: Okay, I will say this. Candy bars in the fridge are better. Candy bars in the fridge, way better.
2: It depends on the candy.
1: A chilled candy bar.
2: Yeah, but I gotta say, like, so a Snickers, really good example. When I bite into a cold Snickers, it's like
1: chilled.
2: But still, it's like too cold where the caramel's not soft anymore.
1: Well, keep it chilled and then hold it in your hand for a little bit. Get some of that natural heat. I'm just telling you.
2: Or like just keep it room temperature.
1: No. A Reese's peanut butter cup that's been chilled in the fridge. But I'll try an Oreo. You know what you do with Oreos? If you like to dip them in milk, you take a fork, you stick the fork in the cream part, and then you dunk it while holding the fork. Your hands don't get messy. Mm-hmm. You can dunk the whole Oreo.
2: Hands-free dunking.
1: Very good. But I am very particular in my Oreo dunking because, like, it's got to be a very specific time because if it gets soggy, I don't even want to eat it.
2: Yeah, but it needs to be, like, slightly soggy.
1: Yeah, it needs
2: a little
1: to just,
2: soft.
1: Like, it's soft, and then it just gives you a bite at the end. Dude, I would eat 17 of them right now.
2: Follow us for more Oreo dips. Yeah, keep them in the fridge, see what happens. How much sleep do you need by age? It's always interesting to learn. Now, of course, we know newborns need 14 to 17 hours of sleep.
1: Oh, I would take that hard.
2: Dude, I wish I was a newborn. Infants, so, like, 4 to 11 months old, that's 12 to 15 hours.
1: Okay.
2: Toddlers, 1 to 2 years old, need 11 to 14 hours.
1: Okay.
2: Preschool age, this is 3 to 5. They need 10 to 13 hours of sleep.
1: Our kids aren't getting that. Our kids are like 8-hour sleepers.
2: Yeah. Kids 6 to 13 need 9 to 11 hours of sleep.
1: Okay.
2: Teenagers, 8 to 10. Young adults, 7 to 9. So this is, if you are in the 18 to 25 year age range, you need 7 to 9 hours. Older adults, 65 plus, need 7 to 8 hours. And then anyone in between is around 8.
1: Okay, all right, perfect. I'm 7 to 8, and I'm happy with that right now. I'm on a streak of 7 to 8.
2: 6 to 7?
1: 6 to 7.
2: I'm like 6 to 7 hours of sleep.
1: Our kids are what?
2: Sorry, has that died?
1: Our kids are 8:30 to 6:30. What's that, 10 hours?
2: 7.
1: Yeah, okay.
2: They're right on track. I want to go to the movies in Sweden because if you have to go to the bathroom in the middle of the movie so you don't miss anything, they actually have screens installed on the floor of the bathroom. So while you're sitting on the toilet, you can look down and watch the movie.
1: That's what we need. I'm sorry, especially you just saw the Ryan Gosling movie, the space one.
2: Project Hail Mary.
1: And
2: what's
1: that, 2.5 hours long or something like that? It's long, right?
2: Yeah, it was very long.
1: Okay. You can't tell me with my bladder at my age that I'm supposed to drink 42 ounces of Diet Coke, eat a bunch of popcorn, and for 2.5 hours stay in my seat. Like, give me a break. Let me go to the bathroom.
2: By the way, I just learned this a couple days ago. I went to Project Hail Mary, took my mom. At least the theater we went to, free water. So
1: really?
2: we got a large bucket of popcorn. I didn't really want soda, and neither did she. And I said, do you guys do cups of water? And they're like, yeah. Give me a giant fountain cup of ice water. Yes, two cups.
1: That can't be everywhere.
2: You know what it cost me for a large popcorn and two like extra large ice waters? $9.
1: That's not bad.
2: I was impressed because the waters were free. So
1: how do you go to the movies and drink water?
2: Well, I just didn't really. I wasn't in the mood for soda. It was an earlier movie.
1: Who cares? It's a movie. You drank water?
2: I did.
1: In a movie?
2: The movie theater we went to. It was like crisp filtered water. It did not taste like that nasty tap. It was good.
1: Don't you love going to the movies? You would be a terrible movie date. You want anything special, sweetheart? A little purified H2O? Get that a little crazy?
2: The question I have about the movie screens, like on the floor in the bathroom, how do they know which movie to put on?
1: Because
2: there's
1: a great
2: multiple.
1: Point.
2: So if I'm watching Sonic the Hedgehog and I come out and
1: it's a horror film or something.
2: Yeah, I'm watching Terrifier 2 on the ground. Like, you know what I mean?
1: And boy, Sonic's really changed.
2: Exactly. Dua Lipa is suing Samsung for at least $15 million right now. I guess they used her face to sell TVs without her permission. So that likeness and image issues, they said that they used her image without her permission.
1: What do they think? They just, like, she wouldn't notice? Be like, no, that's a twin. That's a doppelganger.
2: That's Lipa Dua.
1: Yeah, that's Lua Deepa. That's who that is. Not Dua Lipa, Lua Deepa.
2: Those are some of your trending stories.
1: It's Joey and Lauren.
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1: It's Joey and Lauren, and this warmed my heart. And moms everywhere. Listen, I know the Mother's Day has gone and passed. But when I read this, I said, I don't care. This needs to be shared so we remember it for next Mother's Day. But I just learned about Mother's Day and crime. Moms?
2: Mother's Day and crime?
1: Mother's Day and crime, yeah.
2: Shut up.
1: Mother's Day and crime. What if I told you that Mother's Day has the least amount of crime in the world? Of all the days throughout the year, Mother's Day has the least amount of crime.
2: Is it because people don't want to disappoint their mamas?
1: That tells me one thing. And even the hardest criminals you could think of are like, you know what, Mom? I'm not going to rob this person today. I'm not going to rob this bank.
2: Is it that or, plot twist, is it moms are criminals?
1: Mom, maybe that's it.
2: But that's their day off.
1: Moms are the ones that are normally doing crimes, right? Because no one's going to accuse a mother of doing something heinous. And so the moms are like, well, this is my day off. This is where I get pampered. Looks like I can't commit fraud today or whatever.
2: That's hilarious.
1: Isn't that
2: though
1: crazy? So Mother's Day has the lowest crime of any day.
2: I thought maybe like Easter or Christmas.
1: So
2: or something
1: Easter's
2: like that
1: on there.
2: Okay.
1: Easter's on there. Christmas is on there as well. As far as like how holidays that have less crime. By the way, holidays that have high spikes in crime. Halloween doesn't surprise me.
2: No.
1: Feel like there's just, I don't know, people put, well, think about it. You can wear a mask and it's like not a big deal.
2: Yeah.
1: You show up in a scream mask.
2: It really freaks me out. Like yeah, haunted houses and stuff freaks me out because I'm like, how do we know it's not like a psycho person in there just pretending to be part of the haunted house?
1: New Year's Eve and New Year's Day are also higher spikes in crime during those holidays.
2: Really?
1: My guess is drinking up late. But then also, is there a thought that like New Year's Day, there's a lot of people that are hungover and so people have like morning crimes? I know that sounds weird, but like,
2: know.
1: I don't know. Or maybe it's like, I want to start the,
2: crimes.
1: Let me start the new year off with a fresh crime. I don't know if there's
2: start
1: like
2: the new year with a bang.
1: Yeah. 4th of July was on there as well, but that's because of a firework thing.
2: Mm.
1: Fireworks, mm-hmm. You know, there's a lot of loud bangs that you can get away with because everyone goes, that's a firework.
2: Yeah.
1: Right. So there's something like that. But Mother's Day is the lowest, Lauren.
2: Oh, that's
1: how
2: very
1: about
2: sweet
1: that? How
2: now,
1: does that
2: it,
1: make you
2: is
1: feel?
2: Is it just the lowest holiday crime,
1: yeah,
2: or this the lowest day of the whole?
1: No, I think it's the calmest violent crime day of the year.
2: Wow. So it's not just Mother's comparing the holidays, it's comparing to every day of the year.
1: It's saying that if you're like, what's the safest day to be out and about? Mother's Day. Because ain't no one trying to disappoint their mom.
2: It's because everybody's busy doing breakfast in bed.
1: Yeah.
2: They're all in the kitchen trying to make pancakes and stuff.
1: I can either commit this crime or make an omelet for my mom.
2: All right, I'll
1: go with the omelet. We'll go with the omelet.
2: Exactly.
1: Joey and Lauren.

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1: Yeah, you may offend them, and it's Makeup or Breakup next on Joey and Lauren.
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1: It's Joey and Lauren. It is make up or break up. So we have Spencer with us today. Went out with Andrea trying to figure out what is going on. Spencer, welcome to make up or break up, my friend. How are you?
2: Hi, guys. I'm confused. Okay. Thanks for having me on, though.
3: Yeah, of course.
1: We are your home for confusion. Absolutely.
3: So we read your message about going out with Andrea. Sounds like a couple of times you guys have gone out?
2: Yeah. Well, so we met online, went out to dinner the first time. It was the first time I'd actually been on a date through dating services online.
1: Okay.
2: So I was really nervous, but we, you know, chatted a whole bunch, met up for dinner, had a good time. A few days later, we actually had a coffee date, and I haven't heard from her since.
1: Okay. All right. So, unfortunately, first time on a dating app, and now you're getting ghosted.
3: I know. It's like,
1: it doesn't give you much faith in
3: them.
1: There's
3: the stereotype.
1: Yeah, exactly. You're like, yep, people warned me about this. Okay. So, have you reached out quite a bit, or?
2: I mean, I feel like I've reached out here and there. I'm trying to be cute. I'm sending her good morning texts. I'm just trying to do the right things, and I'm just not hearing back, so here I am.
1: Do you appreciate a good morning text, Lauren?
3: I do, but if it's, how do I put it? You don't want it to ever come across as creepy, and I don't think it could, depending on how you're saying it, but if it's like, good morning, I thought about you all night as I slept, like, that would feel a little weird, so are you saying anything like that, or?
2: I'm doing my best not to be a creep. I mean, I feel like it's just, hey, good morning. Hope you have a good day.
3: Spencer, quote of the day. Doing my best to not be a creep.
1: Words to live by. Doing my best to not be a creep. I'm getting that on a t-shirt. Okay, we'll play a song. We'll come back. We'll call Andrea when we return with Make Up or Break Up. It's Joey and Lauren.

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1: It's Joey and Lauren. It is make up or break up. So, Spencer seems like a nice guy. He literally says this is my first time using a dating app and now I'm getting ghosted. He says, I'm texting good morning text, you know, all that stuff.
2: Yeah. I wonder, sometimes girls, we put a wall up when someone, it seems like they're just trying too hard, if that makes sense. And I know that sounds bad, but maybe she's like, dude, keep it casual. You don't even text me in the mornings. Like, you know what I mean?
1: Yeah.
2: But
1: yeah,
2: they did go out twice, which I feel like is a good sign. But of course, hasn't heard anything.
1: So we've got Andrea's number. Let's talk to Andrea.
3: Hello.
1: Hello. Is this Andrea?
3: Speaking.
1: Andrea, this is Joey and Lauren in the morning radio show. One of our listeners reached out to us, and his name is Spencer. We understand you and Spencer went out a couple of times.
3: Yeah, we did.
1: Okay. Totally cool.
2: Hiya, this is Lauren. Spencer called us. He gave us your number. He said that he's had a really good time getting to know you, but he's feeling like things are a little weird now because he claims you're ghosting him. You're not responding to his texts. And so we're just here to maybe get a little bit of information on that. If you're willing to share why you're not talking to him.
3: Yeah, I guess. I mean, Spencer is cool. We had some good dates together, but I just feel like he doesn't really get the hint.
1: Okay. So is that hint you're not responding to him? Is that the hint he should get?
2: Yeah, like you're just over it.
3: No, okay. He calls me Andy.
1: Okay.
3: And it's like, it's one thing if it's occasional or we've known each other for a while, but I even told him, you know, like, you can just call me Andrea, but it's starting to get really annoying. Like, I don't know him that well, and it's almost like he, like, doesn't remember my real name.
1: Maybe he's a big fan of Toy Story. Yeah. I mean, let's keep that in mind. So he's calling you Andy, and is this? Can I ask a question? So I have a sister-in-law named Elizabeth. No, her name is Liz, but it's Lizzie.
2: Well, it's Elizabeth.
1: Elizabeth, but she goes by Liz. But only my brother, her husband, can call her Lizzie. Is Andy like kind of a reserved? My parents call me Andy. Is it one of those situations?
3: Parents call me, so it's like one of those things, like once someone I'm like close with
1: got
3: someone,
1: it. They get into the Andy territory. Okay.
2: Do you feel like maybe you weren't as stern on it, so like he didn't get the hint from you when you say like, yeah, he just doesn't get a hint? Does that make sense? Like, do you think he knows how serious you are about don't call me Andy?
3: I mean, I said it a few times, but I didn't straight up say, hey, I don't like you calling me Andy. Mm-hmm. I don't know you well enough. Mm-hmm. Call me Andrea.
1: You were probably kind of like, oh, call me Andrea. Yeah,
2: I get that. If the tone is, oh, stop, just call me Andrea.
1: You know, I had years ago, we had a coworker named Bruce, and I called him Brucey. I called him Brucey for months and months and months. One day I said, Brucey, he goes, don't you ever call me Brucey again. One of those situations where I go, holy crap, would have loved it in the beginning, but you just don't know.
2: You just don't realize
1: it. You know, I understand that. Well, Spency Wency is with us on the other phone, on the other line. Spencer's actually with us, Andrea. Spencer, don't call her Andy.
4: I thought I was being cute, and I'm going to be honest, your hints are not good. you didn't make it very obvious at all, and so I'm confused why I'm not getting a call back over something that I wasn't really even told. I'm just confused.
3: Wow. Okay. That's blunt. I mean, I said it multiple times. Yeah, you're right. Maybe I could have been a little more explicit, but how many times do I have to say something for you not to get the hint?
4: Well, we've had about 6 conversations, and then in maybe 2 of them, you mentioned not calling you Andy, so I don't know.
1: He's doing percentages. I like it.
3: Wait, so you did hear that, and you still called me Andy?
4: Well, I thought it was cute, and I thought I was being playful, and again, if you had told me, hey, I really don't like being called Andy, please call me by my name, sort of like an adult conversation.
1: It's a different
4: story.
1: Okay. Wow. I was going to see if we could mend things and say, Andrea, you know, if Spencer promises to call you Andrea. Yeah. Andrea, I imagine you don't want to go out with Spencer anymore.
3: Yeah, I'm not really enjoying being reprimanded by a stern English teacher this morning.
1: Yeah, wow. I guess so.
2: We'll just call him Spence from now on.
1: Yeah, Spencey Poo. It's Joey and Lauren.
0: 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You're going. 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
2: Think about going for free. 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

0: Coming up, what did we learn as we wrap up the show, Lauren?
1: Oh, wow. 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What else? What else is out there? 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
1: It's Joey and Lauren. It's time for What Do We Learn on the show today. Lauren, what did we learn?
2: Well, we learned a lot about what y'all are not willing to cheat on. Hopefully your spouses. Okay, this is not relationships, romantic relationships. Yeah. This isn't your spouse, your husband, your wife, your partner, whoever. This is like your hairstylist, because 32% of people say even if they get a bad haircut, they are unwilling to cheat on their hairstylist or barber because they don't want to hurt their feelings. And I get it. I get it. It is a very intimate situation where you feel like such a jerk if you stop going to them.
1: Yeah. I think this one's a really good one. I said my dentist, we've been going to our dentist for a long time, and I just feel like if I saw him, he'd be like, oh, so who's cleaning your teeth now? You know? And I noticed you have
2: a fresh clean. Yeah. Your teeth are flossed really well.
1: By the way, multiple texts on this. We should have thought of this doctor. Like a lot of people's doctor. Like, yeah. Now, I don't know where you'd... I guess if they give you terrible medical advice.
2: So, I got to tell you, I had a doctor one time that I really, really liked, but we had to switch because my insurance changed or whatever. There is nothing worse than recommending someone to somebody else and they don't like it.
1: Yeah, yeah.
2: I was like going up and above and be, oh my gosh, this doctor, she's amazing, blah, blah, blah, blah, blah. And then a friend went to her and she was like, I did not like her at all. Like, I did not have a good experience. And I was like, right after I just
1: recommended.
2: This is
1: what I've learned. I've learned the recommendations. This is how you do them. You say, we really, really enjoy it. What people do is I've had a great experience. We love it. I love it. Our kids love it. But what people do is, you've got to go here. Oh, you got to put your kids in this. Oh, you got to do. No. Just say this. We've loved it and it's been great for our family. And that's what you should do. Barista. Didn't think about that.
2: What? Barista.
1: Now, unless it's a local spot, if it's a chain, do you know? I guess people work the same shift every day.
2: Yeah, but I think a smaller place, you're more likely to get the same barista.
1: I agree.
2: This texter says realtor. I could never cheat on my realtor. They helped me find my home. Yep. When we were looking for our next home, I had to go back to the same person, even though they weren't really doing much anymore. Yeah. Like, they kind of were taking a step back. I agree.
1: People get offended,
2: relationships.
1: Too.
2: Yeah, oh.
1: Like, 100%. if you have a family, and then I'll just say this, family members don't deserve, like, if it's a cousin, I've heard that before. They're like, oh, I'm your cousin, I'm a real estate agent. I'm like, okay. In fact, you may want to not use family for that. But some people think if we're family, you have to use them.
2: Good example. We have a brother-in-law who is a financial advisor, an accountant, and he has clients all over. We could easily use him, but we intentionally go to somebody else because we don't want to mix that. I find it odd. I don't need my brother-in-law to help me with investments and retirement and all that stuff. Just feels odd.
1: I don't want at a family reunion, my brother-in-law would be like, I'm spending a lot of money on food, I see. That's not good for your long-term projections.
2: I'd rather keep those things separate. Yeah. So another person says they can't cheat on their pest control person.
1: No one sprays bugs like you, Gary.
2: That's a good point.
1: Yeah.
2: Good point.
1: This is going to sound weird. I've got a sprinkler guy that, I'll be honest, like, the never responds to my texts half the time, very inconsistent, but I've used them for years. And so every time I'm like, I literally reach out to Jerry, my sprinkler guy, and he's always like by the way, I don't even think he knows my name, but it's just someone I've
2: used.
1: Did
2: you just make up his, you don't know his name?
1: I don't even think his name's Jerry. He literally shows up and knocks on doors in our neighborhood. He's like, you want me to take a look at your sprinklers?
2: It's like when we get is he the same guy that blows out the sprinklers?
1: Yeah, yeah.
2: Okay.
1: He's our guy. He'll just show up.
2: Yeah. Like, we don't even ask him to come, and he's there. And then it's like we get a Venmo request or something. No, I'm like, legit. What if I didn't want to use you?
1: I don't think. In fact, like
2: he
1: 2 years
2: and does it.
1: 2 years ago, he did it and just texted me and goes, just blew out your sprinklers. I was like, I never knew you even showed up. And he's like, here's my Venmo. I'm like, oh, Jerry, never change. Never change.
2: Jerry, whatever your name is.
1: If you missed any part of the show, listen to the Joey and Lauren On Demand podcast wherever you find podcasts. Be good.
2: Have fun.
1: It's Joey and Lauren.
0: Wake up. You wake up with Joey and Lauren during the week. 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
3: I'm meteorologist Matt Gray. Strong to severe winds moving through the inland northwest today, especially during the afternoon. We could see some isolated tree and power line damage for the second half of the day. So be careful out there. We're also going to end up seeing a good chance of rain, some isolated lightning strikes. Temperatures starting off in the 60s this morning and falling through the 50s in the afternoon.
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Day. That's right. The L. Kennedy book series turned to TV show is out now on Prime with the first season. That is exactly what I'll be doing when I get home. But I'm here with you until 3 p.m. on ZZU.

0: What's up? It's Joey and Lauren, and you can stream us on the go. 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

0: Dean with So Easy on 92.9 ZZU. Sports Illustrated has revealed their four swimsuit cover models. They include Hilary Duff, Tiffany Haddish, Alex Earl, and model Nicole Williams English. Hilary Duff says being asked to participate was flattering but daunting. She says, I'm a mom of four and I'm not a spring chicken. I don't typically frolic around in a bathing suit, so it was a little scary. Tiffany Haddish said it made her realize modeling isn't as easy as it looks. She says, there was a few times I scraped my knee on the lava rocks and I was bleeding, and I was like, modeling is a lot harder than I thought it was. The covers hit store tomorrow. It's Anna on 92.9 ZZU.
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0: was Jax with Victoria's Secret on 92.9 ZZU. There is a lot going on in Spokane this month. 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Spring has sprung. 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

American Music Awards are going down in Las Vegas on Memorial Day, Monday, May 25th. And Teddy Swims will perform his new single at the award shows. Here it is now, Mr. Know-It-All on 92.9

0: Taylor Swift with Elizabeth Taylor on 92.9 ZZU. She is fiercely protective of her intellectual property. In addition to now owning all of her music, Taylor has more than 150 trademarks, giving her ownership over various uses of her name, initials, and most of her album titles, various song titles, lyrics, and numerous words and phrases, including Swifty, Swiftmas, and Taylor's Version. She has even trademarked the names of her cats. This is a common thing for artists to do. Stars like Beyonce, Justin Bieber, and Bad Bunny also hold large trademark portfolios. They have to protect their work, especially now that AI is in the mix. It's Anna on ZZU.
1: 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All proceeds from this event will benefit 92.9 ZZU's Christmas Wish as our listeners golf the beautiful Coeur d'Alene Resort Golf Course. 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Thank you once again for selling out the 92.9 ZZU

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0: Somber with Homewrecker on 92.9 ZZU. A federal judge has denied Blake Lively's request to submit more information as she seeks attorney's fees and damages connected to Justin Baldoni's dismissed $400 million countersuit. The It Ends With Us co-stars recently settled just days before trial, with neither side receiving money despite reportedly spending $60 million combined on the case. I'm just hoping that this is now officially over and we can all mourn the loss of a sequel to the movie. It's Anna on 92.9 ZZU.
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The warm weather is going away for a little bit. Today, we will be experiencing some high winds, more rain, and thunder chances. 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

0: That was Louis Capaldi with Forget Me on 92.9 ZZU. Thank you to everyone who helped us sell out our Christmas Wish Golf Tournament. It is going down at the Quarter Lane Resort Golf Course on June 16th. And we just got our $15,000 hole-in-one sponsor. 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It's Anna here with you until 3 p.m.
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vibe. 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

Alex Earl was asked about her feud with Alex Cooper on her recent appearance on the Today Show. I'll tell you what she said coming up in 10 minutes. Right now, here's Bruno Mars on ZZU.

0: That was Alex Warren with Fever Dream on 92.9. Speaking of Alex, Alex Earle addressed the rumors about her alleged feud with Alex Cooper during an appearance on the Today Show. Alex insisted the drama was exaggerated and said she wanted to keep the positive vibes going. Rumors about tension between the influencers allegedly began after Alex Earle's podcast was dropped from Alex Cooper's Unwell Media Network. And then things spiraled online with Alex Earle liking and reposting videos about Alex Cooper. And finally, Alex Cooper got online and said, "Hey, Alex, say what you gotta say." And then she said nothing. It's Anna on 92.9 ZZU.
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0: That was Shaboozy with A Bar Song on 92.9 ZZU. It spent a historic 19 weeks on top of the Billboard Hot 100. And he just officially released a new single, Born to Die, along with an outlaw-themed music video. He has a fourth studio album coming out at the end of July, The Outlaw Sherry Lee and Other Western Tales. Everyone is very excited for this new Shaboozy era. It's Anna on 92.9 ZZU.
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9: I was distracted and in traffic. I didn't feel it when the earthquake happened, but it really got me thinking. Were you out drinking? Were you in the living room chilling, watching television? It's been a year now. Think I figured out how to let you go and let communication die out. I know you know, we know you weren't down for forever and it's fine. I know you know, we know we weren't meant for each other and it's fine. But if the world was ending, you'd come over, right? You'd come over and you'd stay the night. Would you love me for the hell of it?
10: All our fears would be irrelevant. If the world was ending, you'd come over, right? The sky'd be falling and I'd hold you tight. And there wouldn't be a reason why we would even have to say goodbye. If the world was ending, you'd come over, right? Right? If the world was ending, you would come over, right? Right?

Next Friday, Miley Cyrus will be getting a star on the Hollywood Walk of Fame. 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

That was Gracie Abrams on 92.9 ZZU, and she officially announced her third studio album, Daughter from Hell. It will be released on July 17th.

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0: was Harry Styles with American Girls on 92.9 ZZU. Do you know what American girls love? Ranch. And a mother on Instagram went viral after her 17-year-old daughter ran out of ranch at dinner, went to her car, and retrieved a car ranch. It was a packet from a fast food trip months prior. The daughter ate it without hesitation, prompting the horrified mother to ask parents if their kids do this and if it's a recipe for explosive diarrhea. Ranch lovers are a different breed of human, and I'm lucky to not be one of them. It's Anna on 92.9
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0: That was Imagine Dragons with Enemy on 92.9 ZZU. Our ZZU Summer Ticket Blitz has kicked off. 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This week, Joey and Lauren have your chance to score tickets to see Shinedown. Next week, they'll have your chance to see Bill Burr at the Great Outdoor Comedy Festival. And then after that, it will be another week of tickets to see Ed Sheeran. Joey and Lauren will have some in the morning for you, and Ian Kelly will have some in the afternoons. 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

All right, guys, I'm out of here. Thanks for getting over the hump with me. I'll catch you back here for Friday Junior from 10 a.m. to 3 p.m. It's Anna on 92.9 ZZU.

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0: It's Joey and Lauren, and we want to remind you, get social with us. Does that make sense, Lauren? Get social with us?
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Your next chance to win that piercing from Silver Safari coming up after 4 o'clock tonight. You're on 92.9 ZZU. It's new music right now. It's called Heroin, the latest from the

0: What's up? It's Joey and Lauren. Wake up with us in the morning on 92.9 ZZU and hang out with Ian in the afternoon.
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